0: Good morning, sir. It's going to be a 714 on the 222, a 961 on the 225, and a 647 Adam in the 223. All party, please.
1: 10-4, thank you.

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1: Good morning. Can you send me the priority 2961, please?
0: Long Creek Boulevard and Windsor Boulevard.

Emergency traffic will be on the east side, District 4436, speed 4901 at 39414 North Daisy Mountain Road. Correction, Daisy Mountain Drive, 39414 North Daisy Mountain Drive for 901. All units respond, acknowledgement 400. All is clear, 1735.

0: Good afternoon, everyone.
1: Good morning, ma'am. Can I have a 647 Adam 23B? I'll take it by 21.
0: Very good morning.

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0: Westbound Olive at 91st. It will be Arizona, Sam, Adam, Lincoln, Nora, Adam, Lincoln.

0: Adam Lincoln, Laura Adam Lincoln. And 7, Saturn Ion. Out of Phoenix PD.
1: Bummer, thank you. Can you clear it to 3, though? Sorry about that.

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1: 350, go ahead.
0: 487 and a 471 and a 344, both parity, please.
1: 10-4.
0: Thank you, sir.

0: Lincoln 344.
1: I'm in the 930 Charles in the 44. I'm familiar with the resident.
0: Six five two zero North 132nd Lane.

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0: And 63, can you copy an update location for the aircraft? Be on Windsor Boulevard, just east of 124th Avenue. Thank you.
1: Lincoln 222.
2: Lincoln 222.
1: Can you put me on that 714, please?
2: Tempo Windsor 837 West Fort Buckeye Road. Daryl is requesting contact in person.
0: 291, take me, please.
3: Lincoln 341.
2: 341.
3: You get the 487 and the 44 beat.
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0: Can you open up 411 for me? It will be on southbound SR85 and I'll post 154. I'll be out with two sun drinks.
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0: The subject I'm out with, then if we can do a 670 on one of the semis that is pulled over to the site, must be related to them. Let's see if there's anybody in the vehicle.

0: Can we check jurisdiction? See if this belongs to Buckeye or DPS?
1: S-35, are you on Lower Buckeye there?
0: I'm on the shoulder on southbound S-85, and my post 152. Late turn 235. Haven't confirmed yet, but more than likely it might be a middle one hanging with it.
1: We'll call DPS and get them started.
0: 10-4, thank you. I'll stand by.

0: 101, the back of the cat, possibly into 101. That is Pat. We're packed up right now. She's not responding to any of my commands.
1: Okay, 234, can you send me 235 traffic? 234, same traffic.
2: Which unit was before 234?
1: 235 traffic. 231.
2: Over.
1: Lincoln 234, can you start? Fire, please. Thank you.

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1: 46.
0: You can send me the 262 and my beep.

0: I'm sorry if you were covered by another channel. So for DPS, is traffic, if it's on the shoulder, I'm SR85, which they do have a call for no one in route.
1: For I saw the comment about they would come if there was an emergency. It seems like a fatality would be an emergency.
0: We did advise them. Dispatch advised us that they only have one Buckeye PD unit. Buckeye unit, sorry, not PD.

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1: Lake Vantage 5.
0: Can you send the 410 to 33, please?
1: 10-4-5-3-0-3, North 187th Lane. Victor is requesting contact in person. Lincoln 2-3-7.
2: Lincoln 2-3-7, 4-7, please.

0: 222.
1: I'll give them the mail a courtesy ride back to the original location.
0: 10-4, 1847.
1: Lincoln 347. Morgan copying Arizona 28.
0: Go ahead.
1: Arizona George 3, Adam 27, Morgan.
0: LEM 29 negative for a 1948 utility trailer out of Matsuzuma.

0: Correction. George 3, Adam 27, William 29, negative for a 2021 Chevy Trailblazer out of Sin City to a Pearl, expiring in 2027.
1: And four, thank you.
0: Lincoln 235, that first 28, 76011 Charles comes back to the 1948 trailer to Delma Trucking LLC. One zero Charles, back to a 1999 trailer to Delma Trucking LLC.

0: emergency traffic for the Westside District 2 and the 221 at 51st Avenue in Australia. Australia on 51st Avenue. You must respond to remain on 200. Everyone else clears. 1908 for an I-62.
1: Yes, 51. 22.
2: What's that last unit?
3: Lincoln 220.
2: 10-4. Get to 20-221, bridge 22, and turn 81, 51st Avenue on Australia Drive, just south of, for 962. Black pickup truck versus a white sedan in the southbound, airbags just go off. One person may be trapped. Still getting more info, we are getting fire started.

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0: Engine 347.
1: I'll take the audible, ma'am.
0: 513 West Hunter Drive. It's going to be the Miller residence activation with entry exit at 1904.

how far southbound into the intersection. Phoenix takes north part of the intersection. We take the south part of the intersection.

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0: Heavy is 637 Grand and Congress. How are you moving forward?
2: Hello, you're going.
1: 220.
0: This is going to be light running. Yep, yes, do you, nice. Traffic supervisor, give me a call.
1: Yeah. 10-4.

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1: Well, I'll go ahead and disconnect with them. 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

0: One. 51.
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0: 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For the channel.
1: Over the channel, losses. Thomas, common spelling. First will be King, Adam, Sam, Henry, Adam, Nora, 07-24-1997.

0: This is Warren. 10-4, Bob.
1: 10-4. Sean Thomas, 724-1987, is going to have a 51 out of MCSO, as well as 51 times 2. On the 12,500, one is for vehicle theft, the other one is for failure to appear. Sure to be a black male, 6'2", 201, bound for black, left for social security 5562. This 27 is suspended, has a valid ID card only. There's also going to be a defendant to an order of protection.
0: 6-1-7-4, you're feeling confident. You listen as much as possible for your head.
1: Unconscious.
0: 6-4.
2: 320, GCOM. The audible for DQB, please.
1: That's right, thank you. It's 9246 West Briarwood Circle. It's going to be the McCarty residence. Activation was an entry sensor patio north at 918.
0: 343, same place.

0: emergencies effort for the West Side District 2 in the C21 at 4029 West Gumina Avenue, 4029 Gumina Avenue, for a 97 SAM units responding around 200. Everyone else clears 1936.
1: Lincoln 630, 1935.
2: It's going to be 4029 West Gumina Avenue for a silent panic alarm. It's going to be the Johns residence. Activation was sent through the app. There's also another activation for the master at
1: 1932.
2: Lincoln 230. Lincoln
1: 230. Let's see if Phoenix can respond to that. So they're going to be a lot closer than our north units.
2: 10-4, we're going to have a call.

0: 3.
1: Over.
2: Thank you, Mr. One. Three occupants have been transported to. So we're going to be life threatening.
1: When advice that three are being transported, I did not get the location, but it's life threat.
2: Yes, please. First, we'll see the light.

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1: 324.
0: Jam into that audible in the 42 and trim 23, please.
1: 10-4.
2: 9351, copy 28 times 2.
1: I'm sorry, which unit?
2: Mary 351.
1: Oh, the first 28.
2: 835 Adam to X-ray Robert. Breaks the second.
1: Go ahead.
2: Out of Hawaii, 71061.

9351, Victor 5, Adam, 2 X-ray, Robert, 29 negative for Delta 2034 to S350, registered to Western Drilling Company, expiring 8/15/2026. 71061. I am not getting a record back out of Hawaii.

0: Hannah, you had an advisal in 962 District 2 where the three patients are being transported to?
1: B20, can you repeat that?
0: I wasn't able to copy 221's location for where the patients are being transported to. I copied two are life-threatening, but there's a total of three. I just need the location.
1: 221. Three are going to Banner University, and there should be two going to St. Joe's.
0: Thank you. I copied three going to Banner University and two going to St. Joe's.
1: So forth.

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1: 344.
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1: It's going to be 107.5 and Thunderbird Boulevard. For a light pole that has fallen down, blocking the eastbound lane.
0: 342. If we can let the APS know, please.

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1: Number 15022 North 72nd Drive. Our complainant Sandra is residing 2 miles around her property, who are verbally arguing with her husband. It's going to be a Juan and Jesus. Wearing all black clothing, red shoes. Jesus is wearing all black clothing as well. Per complainant, they are just causing problems. They took a lot of tools from complainant. No weapons, no drugs or alcohol involved.
0: Engine 343, can you have me, please?
1: Never.
0: Send me the 770.
1: 21828 West Taft Street. Recommend Tisha says that someone was shooting at her husband and 6-year-old. 4 shots so far, no description. Looks like her call taker could hear the shots over the phone. Recommend's husband is unsure if it was at him or just in the area. So this is west of this address. So time delay of about 5 minutes at 1938. No injuries. Looks like complainant's husband and 6-year-old are inside the house now.

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1: You can go ahead and send me the 459, Adam. I'll be counting from the day.
0: 10-4, send me the Mobile Elementary School, 42798 from 99th Avenue. Coming from classroom 310 for a glass break and a motion.
1: Mary 351.
0: Mary 351.
1: Can you put me on that 770 in the 46D, please?
0: Somewhere.
2: 9230. I'll copy that. 239 Victor and 822 and 925B. Are those related?
0: Stand by just one.

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1: Hey, I'm TD76.
2: TD76.
1: Yeah, 678-343.
2: So 10657 West Connecticut Avenue. Looks like two male subjects possibly doing 267 on the front porch. They're leaving over.

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0: Confirm.

0: Thank you for today.
1: Before I was able to make contact with the RO that I need us. 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

0: For EPS positive eyes, they did not provide an ETA.
1: Great, report 10-4. Asset number on the light pole fell off when it struck the ground, but a pass by didn't move it from the roadway. And I'm going to be off 107th Drive and P Bird in eastbound lane.
2: Again, 291. Can you show me 17 good sense, please?
0: Silver.
3: 323 John, can you copy 28?
0: Go ahead.
3: Where's my name? John, Victor, Frank, Adam, Frank, Adam.
0: John, Victor, Frank, Adam, Frank, Adam, 29 negative for a 2020 Land Rover. Registered of Peoria. To a Sandra and Javier, showing 28 Sam for Norton Insurance, expiring in 2027.
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0: 7. 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It's going to be west of Center Street and Taft Avenue.
1: 10-4, thank you.

225. 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
1: Can you copy traffic on a 670?
0: Front.
1: 13th in Alabama, at the park. I got one white male, white shirt. Running over in the park. 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
0: Yeah.

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1: Lincoln 230.
0: Yeah, the person's crime supervisor, give me a 21 regarding that 902, 231, 232 zone.

223, 12-5, Adam 486, currently negative for 2018 BMW 740, out of Avondale to Amarsa, expiring 9/30, 2026.

0: have a visual assigned District 2 223 beat for a South Panic Alarm, 18858 West Marshall Avenue, 18858 West Marshall Units responding, acknowledged on West Shoulders, clear at 2025.
1: Lake Cryptofuff.
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0: 8 West Marshall Avenue. Close on a panic alarm. Residence is a Harding residence. Could be coming from a key fob panic. I came in at 20 and 22.
1: Lincoln 347.
0: Lincoln 347.
1: I'll take the audible, no 45.
0: On the lane, going to be the major inner cross streets of Perryville and Northern Avenue. Going to be the Matami homes of White Pinks. There's a MAT activation of garage door in 2019.
2: 5-1, same traffic.
0: 10-4. I'm sorry, who's going with this?
1: 2-3. Could you put me back on my 2-stop, close on to 7-Ida, and then me back to the 9-7?

0: Lincoln 223 and 225, just be advised, the alarm company is calling back in, advising they got proper code.
1: Copy. Can you flex me to move back to Savannah, Victor?
0: So far. Lincoln 230. Just confirming Lincoln 4X ray this 927 Sam. They got proper code. Or do you want any units to continue for 670?
2: I'm sorry, Savannah, I can't hear.
0: Can the units on the 927 for X-ray, or do you want them to continue for 670? The alarm company called with proper code.
2: They can for X-ray. I think we have enough calls. Hold it.
0: Cover.
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0: 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Can we check with APS and see if they have any ETA at all?
1: Good evening, ma'am. Can you add me to the 962 down in District 2, please?
2: Good morning.

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1: Summer.
2: 611 Henry.
1: 611 Henry.
2: Good morning. We're sending the traffic office straight in 51st.
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0: Good morning. I'll be 17 to the traffic off of 51st Avenue.
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1: Not sure if it's Buckeye or whose it is, but on Jackrabbit Trail, about Blue Horizon South, there's a tree that's fallen over inside the number one lane of southbound Jackrabbit.

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1: Turn 4.

at Jackrabbit and Lower Buckeye, he said that the power line is down about 100 yards from here, and it's sparking itself. So if you have an ETF or APS

0: Could you put myself in 344 that sits on me, please?
1: West Pinehurst Drive. It's going to be in North where Hemo Color is seeing a flashing light at the home. Correction, it's going to be south of the South Drive. Looks like a house that's going to be on Sneed. No contact needed.
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1: Over.
2: Lincoln 231. 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

0: State North 188th Lane. Your crush is a Prairieville and Indian school. It's going to be a business called North Shore Silverado Enclave Motorhomes. It's going to be M1 doors.
1: Do you copy of this location? We have a 12416 West Midway address. Thank you.

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0: Delphin 347, R23.
1: Denver. Lincoln 230 APS is giving an ETA of approximately 1 hour and 30 minutes due to the storms. They have heavy traffic.
2: I believe it. Thank you.

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1: Hey, voice the IR from this, please.
0: Two six zero one seven eight two three 26-01-78-23.

0: Everyone.
1: Studio One, reference 961, and maybe is the gyro needed? None of our needs are assistance.

0: Legion 231, so it looks like Dylan, our original complainant, he has called back advising that he wanted his friend to take him to the hospital after a deputy was on scene. Looks like the second caller is advising of a motorcycle that was on the side of the road, but no people seen.
1: Or did they advise which hospital they went to?
0: Going to go after you were on scene. They never called back, and then the second caller called in reporting just the bites, no people seen.
1: 231-10-4. Can you understand NC4 show me 17?
0: 10-4.
2: Lincoln 230.
0: Lincoln 230.
2: That's all happening like a mile south of where I am. I saw a fire go by a few minutes ago. Wasn't sure what was going on. Then it looked like either Goodyear or Buckeye is down there. So can we ask them what's going on if they need us?
0: Yeah,

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1: Lincoln 230.
0: Lincoln number one at 670 on Broadway Jack Rabbit, since we have the 61.

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They have just two EMS calls in the area for two falls. One was a 71-year-old, and the other one was a 5-year-old.

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0: Second, going to be a veteran plate, Mary 5, Adam 9.
2: Traffic is for Eastside, District 4, 436 feet, 4901 at 2939 West Haley Drive. 2939 West Haley Drive, units responding knowledge on East Elders Court 2132.

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0: gunfire, sounds like different weapons. Nothing concerning heard and no contact needed. Search is happening in the wash area.
1: Wait, you see that? You see that same? Actually, tells me I have a 4 sample on this, and then seeing that same 770.

0: 344.
1: Can we have Lincoln 350 look at that 647 item in the 42, please?
0: Thank you.

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I know the results, but we're not going out for that. 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

0: 350 West Camelback. It's going to be in unit 5959. So we're getting info via 911 text. The texter is saying they don't feel safe. Called but was whispering, didn't hear anything concerning in the background. She's advising she's afraid of her husband, feels that she's in danger. She has been drinking and acting weird. Not injured.
1: Okay, 351, copy 20.
0: Go ahead.
1: Frank Ocean, Mary Ocean, Charles Ocean, 4.

0: 2.4.
1: I'm going to 23, please.
0: Yes.
1: Can you have 23 as well?
0: Tell me 10341 West Andre Drive. Because it's Sylvia's advice that someone else dropped off at her house and is now refusing to leave. Looks like Daniel White Mel, approximately 7 years of age, 5 foot in a hospital gown and has blue jeans. Is there, he said he knows that his mother has passed, but still thinks that this is her house. He does seem a bit confused.
2: I got the job,

0: on the 472.
1: Can you send the safe? Boulevard, through the Hayden residence, activation was garage door at 2207.
0: Wait, could you just hug me and break me and make it stick to the chef, please?

0: 223.
1: Good evening. I'm 23 in the area.
0: 10-4.
2: Lincoln 347.
3: Can you have the unit on the 9615 if they get another unit or if I can break?
0: 346, 351.
4: You can have him break.
0: Forty-seven, copy.
2: And 4, can I do the audible on the 42?

0: Lincoln 230.
1: The area over there, I didn't see anything. Crew number 3 and then person on the other side of 70.
0: 10-4.
2: Great, 10-4. Control, 23 in the area, hold eyes.

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1: Lincoln 230.
0: Is the address on Garnet Road our complainant's address, or is that the address that she's given us for the person that was shooting?
1: She says the neighbor behind that address is the one shooting.

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1: 220.
0: Avenue, reference to this call.
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2: 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Arizona Franklin, Adam 1-4, Robert.
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0: 429, negative 428, Franken, M14 Robert, comes back to 2022 Chevy Equinox out of Sun City. Expires 9/15/26. It comes back to 10341 West Audrey Drive to a Sylvia DeVonzo and James DeVonzo.
1: 10-4, thank you.
0: 10-4.

scheme, which is traffic for the Eastside District 7 and the 744 at McDowell Mountain Wagner Campground for a 901. Units responding remain on 700. Everyone clears 2231.

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1: 31.
0: 31, can you hear me at 30? I'm just calling as myself and 230 to the 907.
1: You and 232?
0: Negative, you came 230.
1: 420442 West Carver Road, 62021 Chevy Silverado, Arizona 28, King Robert, 6 George Henry. It was involved in a hit and run. So contact the RO at the address.

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1: 231, I ran the oral to Jose Hernandez with a date of birth of 4-23-68. It came up with a full extradition warrant out of Texas with the U.S. Marshals. And it's for the probation violation for smuggling aliens.

0: Lincoln 230.
1: Lincoln 230.
0: Yes, 232 is done with this 928. Can you head this way?
1: 232.
0: Yeah, 232.
1: I added you to the call 20442 West Clover Road.
0: 232, 10-4.
1: 10-4, thank you.

0: Lincoln 345, are you available for that 585? Timber, thank you. Northern and Litchfield and the westbound lanes. It's a gray or black Honda Arizona 28 Montreal Venom Northwest Lincoln that is blocking the westbound center lane. They do have their hazards on and non-occupied.
1: Forty-one in traffic.
0: Ten-four, thank you.

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1: 10-4, thank you. I'll be contacting Joseph via 21.

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0: Lincoln, 231.
1: 231, I just got off the phone with the subject. He is skeptical, saying that we are not the police, and he's going to go ahead and call you guys right now in a little bit, just to give you guys a heads up.
0: 10-4.

0: 10 for thank you, 18762 West Westview. A live monitoring company called in stating this is a housing development under construction and a male is loading up materials in the back of the vehicle. He's been on site for about 30 minutes now. Looks like a dark gray sedan. Described as a male in his late 40s, possibly dark short hair, reading glasses, wearing a t-shirt, basketball shorts. He just arrived back on scene about 5 minutes ago. Go ahead.
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0: a 2018 Wilbur Adams, 6 George Henry Cove. That's a 2021 Chevy Silverado. Registered to 20442 West Cobra Road to Jose Pedro Hernandez. Expires 3/31/27 and 29. Negative for 28 Wilbur Sam Adam, 9 expired Paul Prozac, 2010 Chevy Silverado. Same address, same auto. Expires 4/15/28.
1: 231 back, do any of those 28s match the 20 that was given earlier by Evan Deputy?
0: Let me check.

0: 211 King, standby 1. 231, that first 28 you gave, the 2021 Chevy Silverado, that is the vehicle that Avondale PD is looking for.
1: 231, stand 4.
0: 211 King.
2: 211 King, sorry about that. Do you have me to that 962 in District 2?
0: 10 4, thank you.
3: Lincoln 230.
0: Lincoln 230.
3: A couple things. Can you confirm on Jose's date of birth? I have 4/23/68.

0: It looks like that 1035 is going to be a sound alike. It is not the subject. But that subject 29 negative for Jose Pedro Hernandez, date of birth 4/23/1968, and he's 27, valid and attached. And then I'll call Emil about the damage.
1: Good. 10-4.

0: Lincoln, Pensacola, Papa 1024.
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0: Good, come here, 6, and have me touch the introduced traffic, please.
1: 24.
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0: 16 Henry.
1: Ma'am, do we still have a deputy at Banner University in reference to this crash?
0: It looks like 221 is still there.
2: Maintain 221, bigger if I'm also.
1: Henry, can I get 221 to give me a call, please?
0: 10-4, 221.
2: Lake and 221, I believe, on the front of them.
0: University, are you still there?
2: Lake and 221, no, I'm on the scene of the crash. I'm out with UCU right now.
0: 10-4. My 221 is out at the crash site. It looks like I don't have a deputy at the hospital.
1: 10-4, thank you.

0: 23.
1: It looks like the damage would be on the back bumper area.
0: Is it what kind of damage?
1: I'm sorry, 230, yeah. We're covered by administration.
0: I don't see any damage on this truck. Did we say what the extent of damage would be?

0: 3225-23. Can you copy a 28? Arizona 44 Adam 2 Mary Post.
1: Okay, for 2844 Adam 2 Mary 5 Prince West Pier 2013 Kia Soul registered to 21157 West Prospect Way to Jeffrey Ryan. Spires 33127.

0: the run vehicle was reversing and hit the complainant's vehicle. The officer is further researching the supplemental report.
1: 10-4, thank you.

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0: 231, can you please have the report number that's in the CAD notes?
1: The report number I have is 2636506. 2636506.

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0: Can you show me at 14421 West Palm Lane in Suppress Turn my contact with your office?
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2: Tom 532.
1: Tom 532.
2: Yeah, I'll be back on about 9:52. I'm going to be on that back to the interview.

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0: Out of Arizona, Zebra 8 Adam, 5 John 4.
1: Zebra 8 Adam, 5 John 4, comes back to a 2026 Toyota Sienna out of Phoenix, expires 12-15-26. It's a registered Arizona dream team.

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0: 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See if it's supposed to be vacant.

0: You want an RO for the 18750? What's Westview?
1: Unfortunately, the house directly to the east.

0: not half hard.
1: I
0: have a 770 and a 325B priority for you. Speaking with the Avondale PD officer, he was the one who took the initial report where the complainant gave the plate of King Robert Adam, George 6 Henry. It looks like complainant called back. They were able to go get video footage, but the only plate, the officer was only able to identify a partial plate of King Robert Adam. He could not identify the remaining of it.
2: Before. We gave these folks their report number, and then we have their phone number that we can provide to Avondale. But there's no damage to the vehicle, so we're going to let them go back to bed.
0: 10-4, thank you.

0: 3-3.
1: Five 7. 024 North 80th Avenue, Unit 1. Metro is responding, and they said that they have a premise that MCSO usually responds with them. They're responding to a 68-year-old 101 bleeding from the abdomen. She is notable, has a history of schizophrenia, and she sees things in her.

0: Lincoln 232.
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0: 7647.
1: Five South 331st Avenue. Our caller says just bought the property. There's a mill that was there before purchase, and he has gone through the eviction process. Described as a white male, 5'11", 320, with a beard.

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1: You confirm you are 77.
0: 10-4-8-0-2-7 West Northern Avenue. I heard about 10 shots coming from the location. Time is about 7 minutes.

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1: 10-4.
0: 345, and I also have an updated location.
1: Go ahead.
0: It's going to be Northern Parkway and Richmond. It's going to be on the west town off ramp.

0: Okay.
1: 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Do you want one to confirm this?
0: Sorry, I got spoke with a neighbor. I didn't get after that.
1: Apologize. I spoke with a neighbor who stated the 101 was transported by fire. Can we just reach out to them and confirm, please?
0: Confirm.

0: He was transported to St. Joe's Westgate. 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
1: And important, thank you so much. And then we have a chance to meet out. So I'm HP 1070.
0: 10-4.

0: Pretty good one. Copy. Arizona 28. Negative attached here via.
1: 231, go ahead with your 28.
0: It's going to be a Sonoran 28. It's going to be Victor Victor Robert 143 Charles.
1: 10-4. 29 negative and 28 now return.

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1: 71.
0: Send him a 647, Adam, please.
1: 10-4-1-2-4-4-0 North 113th Avenue. There's a black male walking around banging on doors. Was warned by neighbors not to answer. Described as a 30-year-old black male, under 6 foot, medium build, short cut, wearing a Batman shirt. No weapons seen. Time delay is about 5 minutes.
2: 347, have you
1: had? 10-4, thank you.
3: 343, same, please.
1: Is that 343 and 342?
3: Sorry, 43, you can 10-22, thank you.
1: 10-4.

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1: 10-4, thank you.
0: Everyone will be able to complain it.
1: 10-4.

0: 20.
1: So number 3 for the vehicle, I drove in the area, talked to the complainant, she didn't see it. She thought it was possibly someone doing DoorDash. She thought they left a bag at her door, but she didn't see it. And I didn't see it when I drove by.
0: 10-4.
1: And clear number 3, how about you, Mr. Lieutenant?
0: 10-4. 225, copy.
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0: 10-4.

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1: 212 King.
0: Okay, command, you can add it to that 62 on District 2.

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1: 712 and a 22B, please.
0: 221-291-712-7845 West Broadway Road at Bolt 10. Live monitoring system states there's a man walking around with equipment. I know full description, must be wearing long sleeve shirt and pants. Looks like he arrived on foot. And left.

0: Lincoln 230.
1: Code 20, please.
0: 1937, thank you.
1: 10-4, thank you. Lincoln 223.
2: Thank you.
1: 10-4, thank you.
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1: Nothing special.
0: No, ma'am.
1: Never, thank you.

0: Five, are you available for that 667?
1: Lucas 25, 10-4.
0: 10-4, thank you.
1: Here's 10, please.
0: 10-4, thank you. 12427 West Northview Avenue. Black caller states she was in a verbal with her husband. He got out of the vehicle, walked away. They just moved to Arizona. He doesn't know the area. He left about 10:30 yesterday morning and hasn't returned. Looks like he has histories of strokes, and he can become confused and forget things. Husband's described as a white male. 59175. Sandy blonde hair. He keeps it in a ponytail or a braid. Last seen wearing a t-shirt and jeans, unknown color. He also does have high blood pressure and walks with a limp. And we contacted Rural Metro. Rural Metro doesn't have any calls for mail in that area.
1: Because it's 5 copy, thank you.
0: 10-4.

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1: Traveler.
0: I am a 415 Edward in the 225B, priority 3.
1: Traveler.
0: Traveler, thank you.

0: Lincoln 341, are you available for that 585?
1: 341, Delta.
0: 10-4, thank you, Delta 11 Bell. It looks like the northbound and southbound lights on Delta are not working.
2: 345, can you hear me?
0: 10-4, thank you.

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1: 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Yes, it will be entered.
0: And the reason for entry?
2: You part of it as evidence, ma'am.
0: And for? Seven two five Henry.
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0: 10-4, thank you.

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0: Okay.

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0: Okay, come now, 4 and send me that 450 network and a 225, please.
1: Temper, thank you. 130 for 7 West Oscar Lane, just west of its loud music.

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1: 10 Franklin Q 9403 West Marshall Avenue. It's loud music.

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0: 1762, ma'am. Thank you for making sure I'm okay.
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1: Lincoln 3024.
0: This Lincoln 350 is fine with it. Can we number 1911 hang up?
1: Air 350.
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0: 10203, West Royal Oak Road. 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
0: 10-4.

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2: Sam 2450, thank you, ma'am.
1: Definitely, thank you. And 231, sorry, I forgot to say thank you. 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
0: Yeah, RNN is 23.
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0: Can you add myself 43 and 47 to the 239 Victor Lion B, please?
1: 10-4, thank you. 11741 West Via Hermosa. Our caller states, girlfriend is preventing our caller from leaving the house. Looks like it's become physical.
2: Perfect, you see traffic.
1: 10-4, thank you. The girlfriend's described as a white female with a 6 large build, wearing glasses and a coat shirt. A black coat shirt.

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0: Just confirming, there's no allegations of 240 yet, correct?
1: 10-4, the only thing is that she stopped him from leaving.

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0: Tempo, go ahead.
1: I'll be taking the GMC black and color 8729. R&M will take a Buick, it will be white 2474. Let's do an entry for both, please.
0: Tempo.

0: 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He said he's putting the gun in his trunk now, and he knows his rights.
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0: 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Lincoln 235.
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0: Code 20, please.
2: 2454.
0: 10-4, thank you.
3: Six Henry.
0: Six Henry.
3: Man, the roadway's clear. We can go ahead and open it up.
0: It's clear. Go ahead and open up.

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1: I think it's Arizona 28.
0: Hi.
1: Arizona Tom Nora Adam 9 Robert William.
0: And I'm sorry, that was Tom Nora Adam 9 Henry William.
1: 9 Robert William.
0: 10-4, 6-11 Henry.
2: I'll be following both those to our inbound line.
0: 10-4, thank you. Lincoln 347-29, thank you for 28, Tom Nora Adam 9 Robert William, comes back to a 2023 Dodge Challenger out of Sun City, 211741 with the Hermosa. I can't pronounce RO's name, and that expires 531-27. I'll run the RO and attach.
1: 10-4, thank you.
0: 10-4.

0: 581.
1: I'll be 10-8 and 10-50 back east. Have a good night.
0: 10-4, thank you. 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

0: 616 Henry.
1: I have tow it. Will be ready.
0: I'm ready.
1: Go tow to the black EMC Sierra. Last four is 8729, and it will be entered. I took the white Buick Enclave, last four 2474, and it'll also be entered.
0: 10-4.

0: 223-225, can I have you guys start to this 666 Zebra?
1: Lincoln, 225.
0: I think you 12839 West Modesto Drive. Our caller states his ex-girlfriend is threatening 666, did not state method. Named Madison Green, 38 years of age, white female, 5'6", slim build. Time delay is about 30 minutes.
1: Is there at me, please?
0: Temper.

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0: Lincoln 670, please.
1: Templar 1283, North 113th Avenue, Unit 8. Jeffrey has called 911 multiple times, 3 minute call takers, making derogatory statements. He's currently on the phone. We've tried transferring him to Florida. I guess he wants to make a police report. Someone's going to kill his sister, he says.

0: Man 371, I see you're on scene. We currently have him on the phone. He's yelling at us now.
1: 10-4, he invited me from outside.
0: 10-4.

0: Lincoln 371.
1: 71.
0: Have you made contact with Jeff yet?
1: Negative.
0: 10-4, I just got off the phone with him yet again. He called me multiple names and also used various racial slurs. I've attempted to give him the number for Lake County, Florida multiple times. I can't transfer him since he's calling in on 911, and it's the non-emergency number I'm trying to send him to. That number will be in the narrative of the call if you'd like to provide him with that.
1: Four. 2388. Can you show me out with 371?
0: Pepper, thank you.
1: Lincoln 121.
0: Lincoln 121.
1: Who's 23 with Fancy?
0: 10-4.
2: Lincoln 343.
0: 343.
2: Could you have me to 670, please?
0: 10-4, thank you.
2: 342, same traffic.
0: 10-4, thanks.

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1: The mail used profane language with us as well. Didn't seem like you wanted a lot of help.
0: Ten four, thank you.

0: 347-1047 West Allen Street. It's the Carrollton residence. Activation is west door, east entry door, north overhead door, and south overhead door.
1: 351 St. Croix.
0: 10-4.

0: Tamam mısın?
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0: And I'm sorry, what was the last digit? I have King David Adam 57.
1: Five seven William.

223-29, take it for 28, King David out of 57, William, constructor 2021 Volkswagen Jetta out of Litchfield Park. To the 12839 West Modesto to Samuel Pickens, that expires 831-26.

0: 121.
1: Yes, ma'am.
0: Are you out with all three subjects?
1: Yes, ma'am. They were just given to me in doses by Phoenix.
0: 10-4. So do you want us to confirm on the third?
1: Yeah, let's go for it. They're all good.
0: 10-4.

0: 121. Can we also get a hold of the group home, see if they want them back?
1: Of course.
0: And I got a 28 for you whenever you're ready.
1: Go ahead.
0: Is that Henry Ocean or Zero, Tom George.

Lincoln 121, Henry, Zero Tom, George George, contract a 2009 Honda Fit out of Glendale. That expires 8/15/26.

0: Victoria, case you have 291, can you get 712?
1: 291.
2: Tamper,
1: thank you. 7725 North Amarage Road at Maribello. The live monitoring company says many male subjects are on site. Time delay is about 2 minutes. They're also supposed to be on scene until

0: Yes, ma'am.
1: The clinical director is requesting that all three juvies be taken to three different hospitals.
0: Okay. You mind throwing those in the call, I guess?
1: Sounds good.

0: Hello, the clinical director, Madison, needs to be taken to Aurora at Glendale. Avalon's mother is awake and is making the decision on to where to take her, and Emma's parents are in Flagstaff. So she's communicating with them now to advise on which hospital.
1: Okay, yeah, I'm probably not going to be able to get her up to a hospital in Coco County, so.
0: The clinical director is asking if you can accommodate to take in the girls to 3 different hospitals. If not, we'll let him know.
1: Ranger 1, 2, 1. Sounds like more of their responsibility since they're in charge of them.

0: Maybe once or once the clinical director can make a decision, I can't go 17 anywhere until that's made.
1: 10-4.

0: 2-3.
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0: Inquire 2-5-4, and I was about to turn it off. Or there a few days ago, spoke to the head guy, say a worker show up, I figured out.
1: Turn it off.

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1: 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There's an animal trapped in the bedroom. Our caller sounds a little 918. Her saying it's a foot tall and it's black and white.

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0: I'm gonna be 17 or 3 101 Juvies to 4343 West Marco Polo to drop off Madison. Conference starting.
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0: Arizona handicap, Purple Heart, Robert 02 call.
1: Can 429 negative for 28. Robert 02 Paul comes back to a 2015 Chevy Silverado. Registered to that address, the 4346 West Marco Polo Road to a Ronald Denke. Expires 12-15-26. 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
1: Sorry. 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
0: 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I already spoke to Lincoln 230, so it's repeat to number 1. 449, Frank.
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1: Lincoln 350, 10-4, copy. 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
0: 10-4, thank you.

Emergency traffic will be for the East Side District 4, 431 or 901-1720 East Joy Ranch Road, 1720 East Joy Ranch Road for 901. Units responding remain on 400. All those clear. 550.

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0: Can you make me primary and clear me at 8 on a 962?
1: 10-5. Christine Henry, do you want me to show you 10-7?
2: Yes, please.
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0: 现在就多谢了，医生也真真是。
1: Thanks for having me. Good night. Mary 351.
2: 2482-2070, thank you.
1: 10-4, thank you. Lincoln 230.
3: Lincoln 27, thank you.
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0: code 20, please.
1: 22090, 22093. Thank you. And good morning.
0: 10-4, thank you. Good morning.
2: Four twelve Charles.
3: We're code 4 out here.
0: 10-4, thank you.

0: Can we see if we can just start that way, please?
1: And four, looks like APS already might know, but we'll find out if they're in route. No.
2: 232.
1: 232.
2: Good morning. I already spoke with them 2:30 about it. If APS already turned it down and it's not blocking out the way, it's like that won't come out. So we just need to put eyes on and then otherwise they'll come forth.

0: I'm sorry. I copied. The APS won't come out. Is there not much we can do?
1: Adam 232. If APS said they will not come out, and McDot will not come out for anything, not in the roadway. It just needs to be confirmed, not in the roadway. Otherwise, there's nothing on our end of it.
0: 10-4.

0: Adam 345.
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0: Good morning, I'll take the 902.
1: Good morning, 18167 West Mission Lane, contact Lacey by 21. Previous call is cross-referenced, it does look like Deputy did speak to her already.

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0: 10-4, thank you.

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1: San Parker, my name's Alva, I'm Thunderbird.

0: G45. 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
1: 10-4, Cotton and Olive, just south of complainants. Vehicle stalled as it parked at the light in the southbound lanes. Hazard lights are on. He is attempting to try to get a tow. It's going to be a white BMW.

0: San Juan Camino del Sol and R.H. Johnson northeast of. Color is in reference to a Hispanic male, about 5 foot, 135, wearing a blue tank top, jersey, and tan pants, laying down in front of the church on the green. Beer cans on the ground around him. No weapons seen. Coming in northeast of Camino del Sol in front of the church.
1: Six.
0: 346.
1: Good morning. I'll take the 410 sound.
0: San Juan 27117 North 195th Avenue. Complainant will be in a gray Honda Accord on patent and 195th.

0: Emergency traffic will be on West Side District 2, 232B for a 927 at 29820 West Polk Street, 29020 West Polk Street for a 927. All units respond, acknowledge on 200. All others cleared 723.
1: 232. 232.
2: 232, 233, 29820 West Polk Street for 927. At this time, all we can hear is a physical heard in the background, trying to get info, but it's hard to get from, at this time. Nobody's answering. Address was received by Phase 2 on the 911 map. We're now a male saying that he was beaten with something and is out of breath. Says it's his kid's mom, and she's wanting to see the kids. We're still trying to get further.

0: June 233, complaint advising he was hit with a broom handle by Estrada. It looks like we do have a premise history for Andrea Estrada, who has been trespassed on the property. She is going to be 5'3", 140, black over brown. Looks like she has left in a silver Chevy Silverado, possibly northbound. We do have history at this location for 240 Victor.
1: 2-3, copy, thank you.
0: Two twenty-two.
2: You said they are 927, 232. So we'll tie up. He'll be 10-8 in a second.

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1: 340.
0: Looks like that 712 and the 670 is going to be related.

0: 232.
1: 232.
0: I copied his updates. He stated he's leaving scene.
1: The female half has already left. He is getting into the shower and getting ready for work.
0: I'm 222, I'm going to slow down. He's still for

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1: Go ahead and have all those units slow down on our traffic, please.
0: 10-4. 222, 32, and 33, copy.
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1: Two, three, three, 23.
0: And four.

0: 345.
1: Made contact with Walgreens. They got PC for shoplifting times two and subjects in the parking lot of Filiberto, so I'm going to be making contact with him.
2: Stand by for a second unit.
1: 10-4.
2: Have a second unit can assist 345.

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1: 10-4.
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1: 10-4.

0: there too.
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1: 10-4, that's the only one that I found. However, Andrea is trespassed from the property. There's a premise history.
0: 10-4, thank you.

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2: Ready 41.
0: Pattern 341.
2: Can you get family number 4, please? My cash shut down.
0: 10-4.

0: पास में। थ्री फोर फोर
1: Four.
0: Are you guys code 4?
2: Yeah, forward code 4.
0: Okay, 10-4. We're trying to get a hold of 345 on info. He's got 1035.
1: Yeah, 345. Sorry, he's on the phone. No, 10-4, copy.
0: 10-4.

0: Sagunt. I'm having cat issues. Can you log me off, please?
1: Sure.
2: Three forty-six.
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1: I'm going to get 10-4, please.
0: 10-4, 29 negative on a 2024 Dutchman Coleman travel trailer. Expired 2 of 25 to a Tracy Shaw out of Phoenix.

3-4-2-5 on traffic. Two priority threes, 47 Mary and the 347, 459 Charles and 345, and a priority 2, 647 Adam and the 343.

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342, it looks like it's going to be a black male, about 5'8", slim build, black hair, wearing a black shirt and gray and white shorts. Was seen trying to open doors to homes in the area. Now trying to open a car door to a blue Chevy on Coggins. Was last seen eastbound on Coggins on foot. It looks like he is now in front of 12620 West Coggins Drive, near a white Toyota pickup, possibly a Tacoma.

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0: Roadway's clear. The lines are down west of 331st Ave. They put the pole numbers on the call maps. No obstruction.
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0: 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I'm a little extended term from El Mirage at Bell.
1: 10-4.

0: Z45.
1: Three
0: 42 on board, and I'll be around to ICR.
1: 10-4-8-43.
2: 342. COVID complaint in person. Subject last seen at 12622. Coggins. I'll be circulating the area. Adam
1: 371.
0: 371. Yeah, I mean, it's 3647, Adam, please, and I'll be circulating.
1: 10-4.
3: Adam 223. Can you move myself in 225 to that 7-12, please?
2: Out of 20, 222 in traffic.
1: One 2450 West Maryland Avenue at the Crown Elementary Charter School. Employee, Micah Bratz, approximately 30 years old, black male, 6'1", thin build, wearing a blue shirt, standing in the lobby, refusing to leave.

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1: 346.
0: Do you have an IR in Blissett?
1: Two six zero one seven eight five zero zero one seventy eight fifty five zero.

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complaint advising that a white female, 5'5", slim build, blonde hair, wearing a white crop top and jean shorts is being followed by a Hispanic male, 5'6", medium build, wearing a hat, red shirt, and black shorts.

Mercy traffic will be on the east side, District 1126 Beat for a 927 SAM at 9241 South Avenue Del Yaqui, 9241 South Avenue Del Yaqui for a 927 SAM. All units respond, acknowledge on 100. 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
0: 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At 255.
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0: Just confirming, the 907 was taken care of in the 222.

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1: Constable 34. Copy, one detained at 928. Constable 34, go ahead.
0: Yes, I'll be number 3. 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Thank you, ma'am.

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1: 225.
2: I'm having CAD issues. 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

0: Emergency traffic will be for the West Side District 3344 Beach 4962 Unit at R.H. Johnson and 151st Avenue, 151st Avenue and R.H. Johnson for 962 Union. All units respond and acknowledge on 300. All others clear at 955.
1: Proceed, submit.
2: 344.
3: 341.
4: A 344 and 341, R.H. Johnson and 151st Avenue for 962 Union. We've got two vehicles, a Nissan van versus a Subaru. They are blocking traffic. We're no longer getting answers from the caller. It's difficult to get information. We're still trying.

0: 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Copy 2 Arizona 28.
1: Bravo 378.
0: On the ocean, Paul, Nora, Sam, Frank, Sam, Rick, a second.
1: Go ahead.
0: Sea King, Adam, 9, Sam, 4.
1: There's on the 2017 Nissan 200 out of Goodyear. Expiring 6 of 28 and 29 negative on the 2021 Subaru Impreza out of Surprise, expiring 11 of 26.
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0: 222.
1: 222.
0: Yes, ma'am. If that hasn't been done already, can you fax the warrant to ICR, please?

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1: 10-4, thank you.
0: Bravo 344.
1: Bravo 344.
0: Can you start at 2926? Is that a special?

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1: 341.
0: I'll take the 411.
1: .45, I copy your 1035. Are you out with this person?
2: .345, I'm on RTI, I was just running him again. Out of New Mexico, but quick one.
1: 10-4.

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it's like rural metro is in route with a 7-minute ETA for a male that tried to break into a residence and he fell out of the tree. Unknown injuries and unknown what deck he was on to try to get onto.

0: 5, is this an apartment building or is this like a business?
1: I believe it's an apartment building. 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We're going to call Glendale back and get more.

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0: You can send me the 670 and 31 feet. 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
1: Ten 419-212 West Arlington Road. Complaint with like a 21 with results to check on a patient, Mark Farmer, has not shown up for his last couple of treatments.

0: Adam, 225, I copy those updates. We'll try and give the contractor a 21.
1: 10-4, looks like it's going to be... but east of Dysart.
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1: Adam 371.
0: Adam 371.
1: General, can you please send me the 47 on the 42 beat?
0: One 0518 West Desert Forest Circle. 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
1: Yeah, 519.
0: Ten four. 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

0: Emergency traffic will be on the west side, District 2231, beat for 962 Union at Narramore and Tuthill. It's Tuthill and Narramore for 962 Union. All units respond and acknowledge on 200. All is clear at 1139.
1: 232. Edward 281.
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3: 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We've got two vehicles, a red Scion versus a motorcycle in the intersection. Fire is en route. 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
1: 10-4.
0: Fire is already blocked off southbound traffic on Tug Hill.
1: 10-4, sorry. Fire is blocking southbound traffic on Tut Hill.

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0: 14704 West Buttonwood Drive for 670 on a life alert call for Thomas Arthur.

Emergency traffic will be for the East Side District 7, 743 B for 901 at 14236 North Oakwood Lane, 14236 North Oakwood Lane for 901. All units respond, acknowledge on 700. All others clear at 1156.

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1: Can you
0: tell me? 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
1: 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I'll take down 411.

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0: Templar, thank you. Available to look at that 666 Zebra, possibly give her a 21.
1: Yes, let me take a look. 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
2: Emergency traffic will be for the east side, District 118B for 962 at 9538 East Riggs Road, 9538 East Riggs Road for 962. All units respond, acknowledge on 100. All others cleared 1422.

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2: Cameron, it's 2729 out of Arizona. 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
0: Do we know the RO's name or the complainant's name within the last year?
1: It's going to be either Les or Robin Davies.
0: 10-4, I just spoke with him via 21. It's his son is here at the residence.
1: 10-4.

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2: MIK issues, can you give me a 5 and note that the window to the residence has a bad sensor force alarm, so it may go off continuously throughout the day? And then he's going to 509 as 21.
0: For the window, may go off continuously. What was the reason for that?
2: There's a shortage in the window sensor for the alarm.
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12350 West Camelback Road, unit 99. And it's a 23-year-old. The complainant is who took it, who was 23, and they took it on purpose.

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1: 43 Charles.
0: Can you show me on this call by 21, please? I'm not going there.

0: time 340.
1: That's 6742 being off of Forrester. Oh, no, man, guys, I'm sorry. Pulling, just get past any call and tell them we have a call for service that can go to me.
0: Was the complainant a call?
1: I'm going to submit at 6725-21. It's off of 995.
0: Okay.
2: Can you hand me to that 6660, please?
0: How far?

0: 22. I don't know if Phoenix is where, but there's a 961 off of 75th and Lower Buckeye between a beige BMW and a SUV Chevy. They all appear code 4.
1: Copy. Are you dropping or no?
0: 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Unable to.
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3: 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53, 54, 55, 56, 57, 58, 59, 60, 61, 62, 63, 64, 65, 66, 67, 68, 69, 70, 71, 72, 73, 74, 75, 76, 77, 78, 79, 80, 81, 82, 83, 84, 85, 86, 87, 88, 89, 90, 91, 92, 93, 94, 95, 96, 97, 98, 99, 100, 101, 102, 103, 104, 105, 106, 107, 108, 109, 110, 111, 112, 113, 114, 115, 116, 117, 118, 119, 120,

0: 3:49.
1: I'm 3:41.
0: Can you send me that file number, please?
1: U-27, West Montana, Bay Oro. And that's by 21.

0: Pattern 225.
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2: Negative, we have enough units.
3: Have a copy, confirm for me.
1: Confirm. I'm 232.
2: Yeah, 230 to my truck.
1: Come for.
0: Adam, 223.
1: 223.
0: Can you put me back on that 666 Eva, please?
1: Jump for 225, same.

0: Yeah, that's 345, copy 28-2.
1: Go ahead.
0: Arizona 6 Paul Adam 8 Bravo Robert, take a second. Second one's going to be Arizona Frank over Frank 8918.

Sorry, those are both 29 negative. First one is a 2021 Kia Forte to that address. That's valid to Michael. Second one is 2021 Chevy Tahoe, also to that address. Valid to Michael.

0: 221, King.
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0: 221, King. Can you show me 10-7?
1: 10-4. Have a good night.

0: Yeah, I'll have you, Allie.
1: It's going to be 11903 West Happy Valley, Unit 184.
0: 3411.

0: I'm sorry, the 239 Victor is what?
1: They were separated?
0: I believe so. She's waiting out front.
1: Thank you.
0: Thank you.

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0: Maybe 17 to the address. Friendly contact.

0: Okay, 3 Sherman 10-7. Have a great evening.
1: Thank you. Have a good night.
2: 346. Can you add me to 344 traffic, please?

0: 去找雷星。
1: 去找雷星。
0: Yes, sir. Can you try to do a 410 and call me too, please?

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1: Go ahead.
0: Can I have my 519 back? Been thinking,